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Have some fun and live your life. Help me waste a day and find a place that we can face to face. Let me show you around my hood. It's bad meaning bad, like bad meaning good. When it comes to rules, I break.

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Hold up, hold up. I need to feel that energy tonight. First of all, where are my confident, beautiful, sexy ladies at? If you came in looking good, feeling good, and know you that vibe, make some noise right now. Let me hear you. Okay. I see.

will come back Saturday night. 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